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spricht. 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In dürren Blättern säuselt der Wind. 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

fragen sich einander ängstlich leise, ob noch nicht Vollendung sei. Fragen sich einander ängstlich leise.

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is not virile. She is languishing and heavy is her heart. For she thinks about her the baby who had he been christened A.B. Maybe might have never played the monster's part. If her son had only married, if her lust had not miscarried, who can say for certain what might not have been? Summer weeds of sorrow, she's hopeful.

profession, and he dabbled with the palette and the paint. But the art he couldn't master, so he went from paint to plaster, and today he calls himself a plaster saint. Is he good or evil fairy? All his pals have now grown wary that his thoughts together didn't break the purr. He gave his friends the finger just to gratify a culmin.

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